love's on sale tonight, it's five and dime. One of the boys in Eddie's band took a shine to Rita's hand. So Eddie ran off with the bass man's wife. 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

0: They'd watch the hours of the five and dime. 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
0: Yeah, you do too. But I just wanted to know, do you know somebody named?
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Can you let me know right now, please? Benita Applebaum.

Listen, I like to tell you things some brothers don't. If only you could see through your elaborate eyes. Only you and me, hun, the love never dies. Satisfaction, I have the right tactics. And if you need them, I got crazy prophylactics. So far, I hope you like rap songs. 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Bonita Apple Bum.

0: an Lied, wat man grad teieren und hecht It Didn't Have To Be This Way von The Hidden Strength, ein Stück von ihrem ancient Album von 1975. Und es geht weiter mit ein bisschen rezenter Musik von David Holmes, Inside a Riot. Viel Spaß!
1: Cause I ain't gonna steal no $10 shirt and have a man shooting at me. But if I take a $10 shirt and the man shoot at me, I'm willing to shoot back at him and put some holes in this motherfucking ass because you paying, you're a taxpayer, and you paying this motherfucking salary, you don't pay him to shoot at your motherfucking ass. You paying him for protection.

got. 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Fear the man that be governing you. Yeah,

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The store she works in sells paisley and snakeskin. She thinks vintage thoughts among camel hair coats. They pass on the escalators between Argos and Specsavers, phased by abstract sculpture in the city.

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1: Dear Lord, I need a miracle or two. I got some brothers with me now and I think they're spiritually immune. I'm trying to show these non-believers what a miracle can do. You ever look back in the mirror like the mirror wasn't you, like your face was much older and your figure had reduced? Then it's where the time go, like some minutes were removed. They say you only live once, but not according to the Lord. 'Cause if you live accordingly, then fortune lead is a reward.
2: War.
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0: Bye. 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I just rub it on my wounds when I'm back from war, Sodom and Gomorrah. 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I need my own jacuzzi, cause my gym won't let us fornicate in water. 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The drug stopped working, meditation was perfect. 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
1: Und du wirst den Track Life Will Change featuring Gats. Das Ganze ist produziert von Budgie und Alchemist. Da könnt vom Album The Good Book Volume 3. Du geht gleich weiter mit De La Soul, Just How It Is Sometimes vom Album Cabin in the Sky.
2: Three brand new tracks back to back, that's our triplet tonight from UK producer currently residing in Los Angeles, California. Goes by the name Budgie. Shout out to Budgie tonight. Big up to you from everyone in the UK.
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0: produziert von Lord Finesse. 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
1: Siete. Check. 1, 2, 3, when them doors slide, move your feet, lose your seat before you meet this 4 or 5 on the 6, 7, and the miles that I'm from. Stuffing rounds on my drum, lost count of what I won for the 8, 9. You can come and get a scum. For the 10th, 11th time, out of every zap I cut 227 dimes. For the 12 can run the play, scrap still in my possession. I'm a villain, jump the gate. If the word clean, I might pay the 13, but if it ain't, I got a mini 14 and love to paint shit with no brush. 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Age 21, they tried to make me take a cop to 15. Can't fit my life in the 16. 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

0: Tussin' the overstuffin', bags on the scale say 1-5, but I got 16s up on the block, nigga, come by, come by.
1: I have good news. 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Level 16 will be your final. Level 16.

OJ on the breeze, always been a top dog. 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
1: Excuse me, ladies and gentlemen, I don't mean to disturb, but this is a robbery. 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Pause. Your phones, your credit cards, keys to the cars. On my right, don't move, don't make a sound. 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
1: Und du war grad ein Track vom A$AP Rocky singen lächen Album Don't Be Dumb. Du war Robbery featuring Doechii. Am an meng nächst Track will ich a Junko Wapper aus dem Land unterstützen an den hiecht Just Kura. Followt ihn op Insta, Just Kura Runs From Red. Seng Produktion ist wirklich excellent, as I wap auch. Er seng Track Funk the Bass von Just Kura.

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Yeah, I was a plug to the sick addicts. 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

Russian accounts and sentimentalists and Natarajas and Hexagons, Ando churches and whirling dervishes, long exposures and these two tunnels go west and east. 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